Rattling your ground, karma's on your scent like a bounty hunter. Karma's gonna track you down, step by step from town to town. Sweet like justice, karma is a queen. Karma takes all my friends to the summit. Karma is the guy on the screen.

0: Bruno Mars, When I Was Your Man on Today FM. I saw him play that live at Marley Park in Dublin back in 2018. In fact, that was the last time he was over here. Could have swore that I saw tears as he was performing that. Can't blame him. Sad song. Largely dry today with just light west to southwest breezes. The best of the sunny spells occurring in the eastern half of the country earlier on. Mostly cloudy overall with just a slight chance of a light shower. That's not too bad, is it? High today of 14 to 18 degrees. And Charlie XCX on the way here at Today FM. I just
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1: 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Either way, it'll lead to this.

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Look, we did our best. We'll have another crack at it tomorrow. We're not making any promises. There's so much you can get to do on today's show. Show up with you. The drone, of course, yeah, the security alert as a result of a big drone being spotted off the East Coast. We didn't get to do drone look back in anger, where Oasis revealed that their egos have gotten so large, their new documentary mostly consists of long-distance drone shots of the band. Looks absolutely stupid.

0: is reached, because equity really isn't the thing here. The motion that was passed successfully in 2022 called for equality. And equality means everyone getting the same. That's what equality means. And that's what must be achieved here. And it is going to be difficult because of the way counties feel okay. about the gap in funding.
1: Listener says, South Tip lights on Astro, not turned on for the little girls in winter, but they are for the boys. To get them turned on, the parents had to contribute €2 each week. How can I get my girls into this system? Gross. Just to finish, Ivan Nicullin, the Fine Gael Minister for Sport, Patrick O'Donovan, met with Jarla Burns in the GAA today. Is there a role for the minister and the government in this? Because if there is, it might require the GAA stumping up money to sort this out. Or sorry, the government stumping up money to sort this out.
2: Yeah, I'm not. The minister was meeting with the GAA this afternoon. I'm not even sure if that meeting is finished yet. I certainly don't know how it went. And I'm sure the minister will have his own thoughts on what has transpired in the last 24, 48 hours, because he was as blindsided by this as everybody else, as were his department. This is a money issue as well, Matt, as you well know. Like, every single grant application and grant allowance that was handed out in the last round was stipulated upon around 50% usage and around, you know, equal access to girls and boys. And it's the same for the FAI if they get their whatever amount of million they need for their academies. There's a stipulation in there, and it's predicated on equal access for girls and boys. So if we get to a stage where this is at a stalemate and we're looking at another 5 years, I'm just not sure how we stand over funding, GAA facilities if they can't guarantee equal access. And that is not where we want to be. We need more all-weather pitches. We need more facilities for kids to be able to play. We need more floodlights for them to be able to play in the evening time. And we don't want all of these, you know, kind of red tape issues to come into play. But that's, unfortunately, everything is going to have to be looked at now, because there's been, as Mary McAleese described it, there is a bit of a roadblock now in the process. And I just think the steering group tried. Sounds like they tried hard. I heard a lot of the work that they were doing when they came to meet us in June of this year, but they failed. And maybe they weren't, and maybe they aren't the right people to get this done. Maybe we need an independent committee with expertise in change management and corporate governance and finance to get this over the line.
1: Senator Ivan Nicullin and Colm Keyes from the Irish Independent, thank you. Back after this.
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0: 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It is Davin Fanula with you. How are you? Are you going well? Would you pay €2,369 for iPhone's first foldable phone? Because that's what you're going to have to pay. You just know the worst person you know is about to order the foldable iPhone.
1: This is the iPhone Duo, by the way. I was a little bit confused a couple of minutes ago. I thought it was the iPhone 18.

0: All right, guys. Next up on the show is a voice that you all know. He is making his way to Ireland on November 5th and also on November 4th in Belfast. We are so excited and I'm so honored to have this man join me today for a conversation. Cody Johnson, welcome to Today FM Country Hits.
1: Thanks for having me.
0: How are we feeling? Are we all excited to be coming overseas and especially coming back to Ireland?
1: Oh, yeah. Last time we were in Belfast, it was an incredible experience. The night before the show, we were actually in town and went down, me and the guys went down to a little pub and started making friends and drinking way too much Guinness. And it was a fun time. And the show was incredible. The people were so receptive.

Little girl used to swing right there. I still see her pink bow and her brown hair. She's in the big city now, but she still calls